0: 23 officer from Backstep, I'm on 5. All right, go ahead and try it.
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Electrical line hazard. 1124 Fairbanks Drive. Cross off Cross Street and East 126th Street. 44 Boy. Timeout 2051.

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0: On scene at the Outback, perfect showing. Does not appear we have evacuation. We'll be out investigating. Officer 1.
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Engine, 355. Accidental overdose or poisoning. 511 West Main Street, number 2. Cross off North Mars Avenue and South Dora Avenue, North Dora Avenue, 55 George. Timeout, 2108.

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Injured person as a result of a fall. 7722 Seacrest Way North. Cross of Seacrest Way South. Seacrest Way and Seacrest Way South. 74 Frank. Timeout 21:14.

Medic, 375. Engine, 375. Seizure, 18102, Cumberland Road, at Hamilton County Jail, cross of Monument Street and Northlake Drive, 75 Nora, timeout 2129.

Medic, 371. Engine, 371. Injured person as a result of a fall. 295 Westfield Road. At Riverwalk Village, cross of Nixon Street and John Street. 71 Adam. Timeout, 21:47.

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Medic 391. Sick person. 9974 Federalist Drive. Number 309. At the reserve at Halton Trace. Cross of Inspiration Drive. Skyler Court and Holmar Drive. 94 David. Timeout 2148.

Vedic, 355. Engine, 355. 6 person, 305 East Howard Avenue, cross of South Illinois Street and Southeast Street, 55 George. Timeout, 22:22.

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Engine, 342. Medic, 342. Unconscious or fainting, 9631. Summer Lakes Drive. Cross of West 96th Street and Summer Lakes Court, 42 Charles. Timeout, 2223.

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0: 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We're actually getting in.
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Accident checked out. 12,863 Old Meridian Street. At BFW. Cross off Fairfax Manor Drive and Grand Boulevard. 41 Adam. Timeout 2236.

EDO 304, accident checkout, 12863 Old Meridian Street, at BSW, cross of Fairfax Manor Drive and Grand Boulevard, 41 Adam, timeout, 2236.

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Engine, 373. Sick person, 14,575, Mundy Drive. At CVS, cross of East 146th Street, Tomwood Way, and East 141st Street, 73 Hall. Timeout, 2320.

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EDO 304. Accidental overdose or poisoning. 12,560 Keystone Parkway South. At Keystone Parkway South under East 126th Street. Cross Street Keystone Parkway Ramp South. 41 Frank. Timeout 0019.

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Medic 344. Difficulty rebate 5102. Hummingbird Circle. Cross off dead end and Dove Drive. 44 Adam. Timeout 0031.

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Medic 397. Injured person as a result of a fall. 12806 Rotterdam Road. Cross off Avalon East Drive, Glapthorne Road, and Milton Road. 97 Boy. Timeout 0048.

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Ladder 392. Residential alarm. 11,161 Beardsley Way. 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Timeout 259.

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Medic 394. Abdominal pain. 10,061 East 126th Street. Cross off Locker V Lane and Grand Ridge Circle. 95 Queen. Timeout 332.

Engine 342. Lift assist. 2460 Leave Street, number 265A, at the Stratford, cross of Town Road and Vanderhorst Street, 42 George, timeout 345.

Medic, 342. Injured person as a result of a fall. 2460, Reed Street, number 265A. At the Stressford, cross of Town Road and Vanderhorst Street. 42, George. Timeout, 345.

Engine 346. Medic 346. Injured person as a result of a fall. 1285 Fairfax Manor Drive. Number 1116. At Rose Senior Living. Cross of Grandview Drive and Grand Boulevard. Timeout 420.

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Medic 341. Injured person as a result of a fall. 689 ProMed Lane, number 267. At Woodland Terrace Senior Living, cross off Dead End and West Smoky Row. 41 Boy. Timeout 434.

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Injured person as a result of a fall. 1335 South Guilford Road. Number A1505. At Barrington of Carmel. Cross of Guilford Commons Drive and East 117th Street. 45 boy. Timeout 5:28.

Engine 341, medic 341. Sick person, 3rd Avenue Southwest, Cross Street American Way North, 41 David, timeout 542.

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0: 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PD said the patient was awake. They ordered him an Uber and he's going to go home.
1: 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We're in service.
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Engine 383, CO alarm, 4602, Hayward, May, cross off Titus Drive, Hayward Court, and Schofield Ridge Boulevard, 83 George, timeout, 625.

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0: Yes, sir. I just wanted to make sure you were aware. We had updated the location. It's now going to be 181st under 31.
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1: Go ahead.
0: It is confirmed. The entire pole is down. 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I can't get the number off of the pole that's down, just the pole that's next to it.
1: Go ahead with the pole number.
0: 189213, or it's going to be 189212. It's hard to read.
1: Okay, I'll give him a call.

0: 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Did we get a time frame for utilities?
1: I'm still on the phone with him now.

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0: 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They're also clear about the traffic hazard it's causing. They're going to call back with an ETA and try to expedite it.
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0: Can you have a county unit or animal control if they're on? 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There's a dog out running around.

Engine 345, medic 345, sick person, 12,130 Old Meridian Street, number 311, cross of US 31, ramp north and Pennsylvania Street, timeout 807.

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1: Clear. 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
0: No, he's in the middle of the road. Now he's off to the side at that address in the driveway.
1: 10-4.

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0: Neighbor just talked to me. 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
1: Okay. 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
0: He's going to get hit. That's the only thing I'm worried about.

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0: 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Nothing showing. We'll be investigating.
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Unconscious or fainting, 1128 Pennington Lane, cross off Casey Road, Cunning Drive, and Eastman Drive. 81 Paul, timeout, 854.

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Engine 373. Injured person as a result of a fall. 101 Monticello Court, cross of Greenfield Avenue and Overland Court. 73 Adam. Timeout 910.

Medic, 383. Engine, 383. EVO, 308. Cardiac arrest, 20,149 Millenhall Court. Cross of Hanley Drive, Millenhall Way, and dead end. 83 George. Timeout, 942.

EDO, 307. Mental, emotional, or suicide attempt, 5561 Pine Hill Drive, cross of Pine Hill Boulevard and Gavin Avenue, 72, boy, timeout, 944.

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Lift assist. 2460 Leave Street, number 108. At the Stratford, cross of Town Road and Vanderhorst Street, 42 George. Timeout, 9:59.

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Engine 346. Lift assist 14902 Shelbourne Road, cross of West 151st and West 146th Street, 81 Union Ave. Timeout 10:10.

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Medic, 346. Lift assist, 14902, Shelbourne Road, cross of West 151st and West 146th Street, 81 Union Com. Timeout, 10-12.

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Engine 371. Unconscious or fainting. 175 West Logan Street. At Federal Hill Commons Park. 71 Adam. 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
1: Yeah, I'm working on trying to get that from the dispatcher.
0: AML 71, you're going to need to come around to the Kroger side. We got a PD flagging us down.
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0: 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She's not unconscious. 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

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Medic 397. Sick person. 11,570 East 126th Street. Number 266. At Lake Meadows Assisted Living. Cross off Hoosier Road and Westmoreland Drive. Whisper May 95. John Lincoln Mary.

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Engine, 355. Mental, emotional, or suicide attempt, 706 West Main Street, number E33, at Hamilton Place Apartments, cross of Shearer Avenue and East 266th Street, 55 George. Timeout, 10:35.

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Difficulty breathing, 10,312 Allisonville Road, number 110, at Allisonville Meadows Nursing Home, cross of Hamilton Hills Lane and Willowview Road, 93 Adam, timeout 10:36.

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Engine 371. Backpage 295 Westfield Road, number 227B, at Riverwalk Village, cross of Nixon Street and John Street, 71 Adam. Timeout 11:11.

Engine 345, medic 345, injured person as a result of a fall, 358 Mill Ridge Drive, cross of Colmery Drive, and dead end, 45 David, timeout, 11:18.

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Medic 342. Hemorrhage or laceration 301 Pennsylvania Parkway at South College Indianapolis campus. Timeout 1121.

0: 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She just advised she doesn't want anybody to break in. We're trying to see if we can get a better way in for you.
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0: engine medic 345. We're trying to get the son of the patient on TX to see if we can get a garage code.
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1: Good.
0: I'm sure you see we started PD. Now, we've been on the phone with the patient this entire time. Now the patient is not responding to the call taker. We sent several texties. Well, we sent a textie and left several messages for family members and have not gotten anything back. So, I don't know. I guess you guys might just have to do what you have to do at this point.
1: Clear. We're going to force the back door.
0: 10-4.

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0: 10-4.

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0: 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What you got?
1: I have a gray Honda Accord northbound on the west side of the roadway. Plate Echo Charlie Mike 826.
0: And it was 186, and what was the cross again?
1: 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Sorry, on Durbin Road.
0: Clear. I'll let them know. 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

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Medic 341. Hemorrhage or laceration. 877 East 117th Street, cross of Gale Drive and South Guilford Road. 45 boy. Timeout 12:54.

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Medic 344. Injured person as a result of a fall. 14,182 Matt Street. Cross of Kipling Drive and Millgate Drive. 44 Frank. Timeout 13:02.

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CO alarm. 7622. Wheatgrass Lane. Cross of Tradewinds Drive and Windwood Parkway. 74 Ida. Timeout 1303.

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Chest pain, 138. US 31 South, 61 Sam. Timeout, 13:13.

0: 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Engine 371. Ambulance 371. Battalion 307. EI accident 654 South 9th Street at VFW. Cross off Walnut Street and Vine Street. Respond on Ops 301. 71 Edward. Timeout 1314.
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0: 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Here's the bike is back upright and everybody's ambulatory, will advise.
1: .308, chest pain, 19,220, US 31, ramp south, at ramp from US 31 south to 191st Street, cross off US 31 south, and east 191st Street, 84 Paul Sam, timeout, 13:16.
2: Anyways. 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

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Engine 373. Stroke 84 Chesterfield Drive. Cross off Yorkshire Circle and Glasgow Lane. 73 Charles. Timeout 1400.

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Medic 346. Abdominal pain. 12,999 Pennsylvania Street. Number B106. 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Timeout 1442.

EDO 307, mental, emotional, or suicide attempt, 17840 Cumberland Road, at a fire, cross of Queens Lane and Library Plaza, 75 Nora, timeout, 1443.

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Engine, 375. Sick person, 3744. Connor, 3. Cross of Union Chapel Road and Presley Drive, 75. Paul, timeout, 1452.

Medic, 374. Engine, 371. Mental, emotional, or suicide attempt, 17,840, Cumberland Road. At Aspire, cross of Queens Lane and Library Plaza, 75, Nora. Timeout, 15:01.

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1: 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Is the EDO's already on scene? Is that correct?
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Medic 342. Injured person as a result of a fall. 2460 Lead Street, number 408. At the Stratford, cross of Town Road and Vanderhorst Street, 42 George. Timeout 15:10.

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Engine, 382. Chest pain, 16743. Ashley Boulevard, number L. Cross of Ashley Crossing and Ashley Wood Drive, 82. Ida, timeout, 1513.

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Engine 381. Changing now alert. 1347 Trifecta Way. 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Timeout 1517.

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Engine 375. Headache. 19003 Fairfield Boulevard. Cross off Schubert Place and East 191st Street. 75 John. Timeout 1517.

Engine, 393. Medic, 394. Injured person as a result of a fall. 9700 North by Northeast Boulevard at Cracker Barrel, cross of East 96th Street, Hague Road, and Carney Drive. 93 Henry. Timeout, 15:17.

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Medic 345. Sick person. 11,457 Sunny Lane. Cross off Stanfield Drive and Mackenzie Parkway. Woodview North Drive. 45. Boy. Timeout 15:36.

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Medic 391. Choking 7262. Fisher's Crossing Drive. Cross Street East 116th Street. Fisher's 93 David. Timeout 1543.

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Medic 341. 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Roadwalk circle. 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I. Cross of left main street and dead end. 41. Adam. Timeout 16:05.

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Engine 345. Ladder 345. Battalion 304. Safety 304. High life hazard gas leak. 12,598 Tennyson, Maine. Number 101. Cross off Illinois Street and Pete Court. Refund on Ops 301. 46 Edward. Timeout 1608.

EDO 307, Mental Emotional or Suicide Attempt, 135 South 9th Street, at Noblesville Fire Station, cross off Maple Avenue and Cherry Street, 71 Edward, timeout 1609.

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0: 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Gas monitors on, gas meters on the back of the building all look normal. Doesn't appear there's gas flowing through any of them.
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Medic 397. Injured person as a result of a fall. 12145 Bubbling Brook Drive. Number 500. 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

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Oi, timeout 1636.

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1: Ten four.

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Engine, 371. Sick person, 673, South Kent Street, cross of Walnut Street and Vine Street, 71 Edward. Timeout, 17:02.

EDO 307, sick person, 673 South 10th Street, cross of Walnut Street and Vine Street, 71 Edward, timeout, 1703.

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Engine 373. Ambulance 376. Medic 344. Engine 376. Battalion 307. PI accident with vehicle fire. River Road. Cross Street East 146th Street. Respond on Ops 301. 73 Lincoln. Timeout 1715.

0: 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Apparatus referral, just information. 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Two vehicles on pause is a dark gray sedan and a maroon sedan.
1: Italian flare and information.
2: Ambulance 377. Engine 375. Hospital transfer 395 Westfield Road, number 2010, at Riverview Health Bowlesville Hospital, cross of Lakeview Drive and John Street, 71 Adam. Timeout 1717.

0: 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It sounds like we have two patients at this moment.
1: Thank you. I have two patients.

0: Crossing Delta River Road, just information. The access facing westbound. Everyone needs to come in from the westbound area. Crossing route to 146th Street per PD. The car is starting to blow up. You can see smoke from 146 and Hazel.
1: Science flare. Does PD have traffic shut down at this time?
0: Affirmative.

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As well as west of Vea Latin Center.

0: Stroll Ladder 73 is on scene. We do have a car. Looks like a couple cars involved, one car mostly involved.
1: 33, multiple cars, fully engulfed, 1722.
2: And we're deploying a line.
1: 1776.
3: Titan 307 is arriving, assuming command.
1: Assuming command, 1722.
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1: 1723.

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0: Thermal Medic 344 to command on Ops 301.
1: All right.
0: Do you have an assignment or a patient for us?
1: Yeah, we got four patients, possibly two transports. We're going to be on the east end of the incident here if you're able to get through.
0: Okay, we're going to make our way over there using the walking path on the north side of 146.
2: 9307 from control.
1: Go ahead.
2: Go meet our another transporting unit.
3: We're going to shut your water down for a little bit to move his truck up.
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0: 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PI accident with vehicle fire. River Road. 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
1: Go ahead.
0: What direction do you want us to approach from?
1: If you come down river, we're just to the east of the intersection here. You'll be fine. We got space.
0: Clear.
1: Your patience with the ML 76 crew.
0: Clear. We'll link up with them upon arrival.

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Timeout 1738.

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1: Go ahead.
0: So I'm going to have our patient's cousin, he's going to head back west and get his truck. He's going to figure out a way to make himself up to River and 146, and we can let him come through to pick her up. She is refusing to go to the hospital with us. However, I do not want her walking any farther than absolutely necessary. If that's all right, if you're okay with that.
1: Yeah, absolutely. If we can get a path here in a moment.
0: There, he's going to start making his way there. We're going to stay with the patient until he gets back here.
2: Yeah.

0: 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I'm going to pull past.
1: Clear. Control from engine 381.
2: Go ahead.
1: I see minor 2-car PI, no entrapment. We'll be out investigating with command.
2: Ground speed, minor 2-car PI, no entrapment. The command from D42.
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0: Did he advise what type of vehicle he was in?
1: Pickup truck.
2: Okay.
0: Controls, I don't know if you copied that. 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If Carmel PD can let him into the scene to retrieve his family here.
3: Clear.

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0: Do you know if the patient pickup truck was going from eastbound or westbound?
1: They were west of the scene, west of River Road.
0: Clear.

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Residential alarm. 3497 Sedgemoor Circle, cross of Hancock Drive and Shelbourne Road, 42 AM. Timeout 1746.

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1: He's in here now. 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

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Cross of Logan Street and Clinton Street. We saw an ops 303. 71 Charles. Timeout 1802.

0: 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Engine, 374. Mental, emotional, or suicide attempt, 295 Westfield Road, at Riverwalk Village, cross off Nixon Street and John Street, 71 Adam. Timeout, 18:04.
1: Engine 71 is clear on disregard. We'll continue in for report.

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Engine 346. Ladder 341. Battalion 304. Safety 304. High life hazard alarm. 639 Ranford Drive North. Number D. Cross of Elliott Drive and Shea Court. Respond on Ops 301. 41 Adam. Timeout 1813.

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0: 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Timeout, 1814.

Houston, 342 into 345. Just information, we are getting multiple calls for this area between mile marker 31 and 30. Someone's advising before exit 33, it appears to be a trash bag that was set on fire, possibly spreading.

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1: Control Battalion 04.
0: Battalion 04.
1: On the size of, on the scene of a medium two-story apartment structure. Nothing showing from the exterior. We'll have command investigating TOPS 301.
0: On the scene, two-story medium structure. Nothing showing. We'll be investigating 1818.

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0: 45s, 42s.
1: Guys,
0: we take the southbound 31 exit. We're going eastbound towards Keystone. We're not finding anything.
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1: 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They advise eastbound lane before exit 33.

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Medic, 361. Utility, 361. Injured person as a result of a fall. 803 South Hamilton Avenue, number 215. F. Adjusted Care Sheridan Healthcare, cross of West 8th Street and West 9th Street. 61 Frank, timeout, 1912.

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0: Do you have a callback number for the caller from Alley Court Run?
1: I believe so. 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
0: Thank you.

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Battalion 307. High life hazard alarm. 1575 Barcelona Drive. Cross of Rome Road and dead end. Respond on Ops 301. 73 Adam. Timeout 1944.

0: 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Engine 377. Injured person as a result of a fall. 9730 Prairie Lake Boulevard East. Number 217. At Prairie Lake Health Campus. Cross of Prairie Meadow Drive and Prairie Lake Boulevard. North Prairie Lake Boulevard South. 73 call. Timeout 1946.
1: 9 full cell apparatus and route to Barcelona Drive. Just information, we did start PD for the run due to previous incident from this morning with an ex-boyfriend who broke her window out.
2: The time is clear. Is the attendant en route to the residence at this time?

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1: 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Nothing showing from the exterior. 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We'll be investigating.
2: Clear, I don't see nothing showing from the exterior. 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

0: R341 Mike 345, disregard your run. The Hotel Carmichael, R341 Mike 345, disregard your run at 19.9.
1: Is the run you have us dispatched on the same run as Engine 1, Medic 1?
0: I just disregarded you.
2: Thanks, 07 on the scene. I'll go to see him. Come in.
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0: Command from ladder. It might be on 1571.
1: Okay, clear. Be able to make contact with anybody?
0: Nobody's answered.

0: Control from command.
1: Yes, sir.
0: I don't believe we do, but do you have any contact information for any maintenance for this facility?
1: We can start looking, try and call the 1017 back and see who she calls for emergencies.
0: Okay, thank you.

0: Command for control.
1: Command control.
0: We didn't find anything on first aid. We made contact with the caller. She advised that there is nobody in this number at this time. They are switching over, but we have a phone number for the complex manager.
1: Okay. We've determined the alarm is actually audible in 1571. We just had a key holder show up. They're making access now.
0: Clear.